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5: I've been waking up a victim of my life too long. 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

Let me lift that heavy weight up off your chest. Take my hand, I know it's looking dark.